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2: I'm direct like a javelin. A wounded dog who won't give in. Perseverance is a gift of mine. Others use money in a bottle of cheap wine. I want you to stay cause you want to. 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